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0: 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Don't come till we come. 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
1: 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I double take and pray the email was a typo. 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The same day, his was cheating with the show. Come on now, it's kinda peak.

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11: 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And I'm not really one of those dudes that does that voice. I just felt like clearing my throat.

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0: Now that is how you open a Friday morning breakfast show. The Cure Friday, I'm in love. Friday the 10th of July 2026. Good morning, boys and girls. And in between is good morning, Bedford, Bedfordshire. Good morning, wherever you're listening from this morning. Because we have the app now, you could be anywhere around the world and pick us up as clear as daylight. Absolutely amazing. All right, what we've got for you this morning is Friday Feel Good Show. We're going to have some great tunes, some fun stuff, some sunny stuff. Things that just make you feel good for your Friday morning to kickstart that weekend, which, of course, is potentially going to be one of the best weekends in such a long time with the football tomorrow night. Now, I'm not into football, as you know. We are kind of a football-free zone on The Breakfast Show, but however, we are supporting England and the squad, so that's what it's about, really. I'm going to get in with a great track by Len. It's called Steal My Sunshine, and if anyone does, there's going to be trouble. There really is. It's Interbeats Radio. I'm Steve-O. Good morning.
1: Hey, Matt.
2: Yeah, Tim.
1: Hey, you talked to Mark lately?
2: I haven't really talked to him, but he

That's Len, Still My Sunshine. Good morning to Carol, first on the text line this morning, saying good morning, Steve-O. Morning, Carol. DJ Dave saying morning, Steve-O as well. Good morning to you. Caroline's up early, saying, I couldn't sleep last night. I'm listening already. Good morning, Caroline. Three up straight away this morning. That's a good start. I'm liking it. Right, I'm gonna break you in gently for your Friday morning. Let's not rush around too much. Let's not get too hot and bothered, as it is going to be a scorchio day today. Tell you about that as we go through on the 2020 traffic and weather. But before we do any of that, let's just break you in gently for your Friday morning. Get up. Come on, get up. Now, out of bed. Wake up. Come on.

Nice and gentle. How's that? I do like that. Marvin Gaye, Sex Healer, on your Friday morning here on Interbeats Radio with me, Stevie, on The Breakfast. Right, one more, then we'll take our first visit to the traffic and the weather. I feel a cold.

It is good morning to the first visit. See what we've got going on today. The roads in and around Bedford are looking okay this morning. Nothing to report at all. A1 and M1, all fine this morning. It was slow yesterday, but it looks all good this morning down there. Now, today, the weather. Oh, my goodness. The weather. It's going to be just a little bit warmer than yesterday, if that helps you at all. 34 degrees across Bedfordshire today. We had 33 yesterday. We did have some peaks of 35 down towards London Way South. But 34 is what we're looking at today. Very hot, very humid. Very little wind, no breeze, just very little breeze, so it's going to make it even hotter, feel even warmer. There is no escape from it today. Tonight down to 15 degrees, that's a little bit warmer than last night. If you had trouble sleeping last night like I did, it's going to be even hotter. So there you go, that's today. Now tomorrow, if you're looking for a little bit of rest from the heat, tomorrow we're cooling down a little bit, down to 28 degrees tomorrow. That's nice, that's a little bit more bearable, I believe. But it's a high pollen count and high UV, so if you're out there today, please take care in that gorgeous sunshine. Let's not knock it. We don't normally get it this nice, but this year seems to be an absolute scorcher. It really is good. Okay, another sunshine classic now for you.

Bocca's Revenge with a track called Walking on Sunshine. Text line's open, 07396951065. If you'd like a mention with me on your Friday morning, just drop me a message.

Shanice, I love your smile. I do indeed. Just woken up. Good morning. 7:31. I do indeed. Welcome to The Breakfast Show with me, Steve-O. 7 till 9, Monday to Friday. Friday is the last day of the week for me. Tomorrow, of course, a big day with the football. And the following weekend, even bigger, with the Bedford River Festival taking place. Next Friday, it all kicks off. I was talking to Sam yesterday, the manager of the Harper Centre. The manager of the Harper Centre is in charge of sponsoring the main stage down at the River Festival. Now, I'll be down there helping out during the day and during the week, getting some bits and pieces ready for Sam at the Harper Centre. And then, of course, next weekend, Saturday and Sunday, Interbeats team, Interbeats crew, will all be down at the Harper Centre tent, giving out some free merch from us and from the Harper Centre. Get yourself down there, meet your favourite DJs, your favourite presenters, come and say hello. We'll all be there at some point during the day. If you're looking to see someone particular, just ask one of the other presenters, DJs, when's he coming down? I want to see him or her. Then we'll tell you exactly when they're likely to be there. It's as simple as that. Nice and easy. Okay, up next is the Boo Radleys with a track called Wake Up Boo.

That's the Boo Radley's Wake Up Boo. Stevie, I've got to congratulate you on the disco set you did on Thursday morning, Throwback Thursday. After you went, my neighbours got to listen to it all day long. That's Dave. Thanks, Dave.

Right, second visit. Roads in around Bedford still looking quite clear this morning. No build-up of traffic as of yet for your Friday morning, which is great. No accidents, no incidents to report out in the town centre. A1 and M1 running fine this morning. Please keep it like that. Weather today, hotter than yesterday. Highs are 34 degrees across Bedfordshire. Hazy sunshine this morning will clear to give us a clear blue skies later on with high UV and high pollen counts. Down to 14, 15 tonight. Again, another sticky night for you if you're not sleeping very well. Another one of those for you. And then tomorrow, it's cooling down just a little bit to where we should be this time of year. We're still above average at the moment. Tomorrow, down to average temperatures, what we should be expecting now at 28 degrees tomorrow. So the weekend's looking a little bit cooler. So if you're going out tomorrow to watch the footy tomorrow night, it's going to be a little bit fresher than it is today, which should be nice. And of course, if we get through tomorrow, Wednesday is the next one. Great for the hospitality across Bedford, across the whole of the UK, making plenty of money where they haven't been, where they've been struggling. The amount of hospitality places closing down is unbelievable. So hopefully this will give everyone a bit of a boost. Okay, here comes a classic sunshine tune. This is Hanson and it's called Mbop. Do you remember this? Never gets played. I love it. It's great. A little bit cheesy, but it's great.

Bob Hanson. Now, with this extreme heat we get at the moment, don't get me wrong, it is absolutely gorgeous to have a hot summer for a change. After the last few have been a little bit average, nothing more than just a normal sort of thing. This year, absolutely beautiful, but it is a little bit cruel when it gets hot so quick. Talking about cruel, this is Bananarama with Cruel Summer.

ELO, Mr. Blue Sky, and that's what we've got today. Right across Bedfordshire, it's going to be beautiful. It's going to be so nice. Do you know what? I think it's actually going to be a fantastic day. Oh, my links, sometimes I wonder. Good morning, boys and girls. Just gone 10 to 8 on The Breakfast Show with me, Steve-O. Haircut 100 with Fantastic Day.

Interbeast Radio, Steve-O's Breakfast playing hot, hot, hot, because that's exactly what it is. And has been, and is going to be today. It's one of those. Right, here come the Stranglers now with an awesome track called Always the Sun. And this is the hot mix as well. There you go. Enjoy.

The Stranglers, Always the Sun. That's the hot mix. It is hot. It really is. It's going to be scorching today. And do you know what? It's not too bad in the studio this morning. It's a little bit, the sun's a bit hazy this morning, so it's not beaming through the windows as it was yesterday and the day before. So we're not as hot here as it has been. Now, Danny's on the text line. Now, she is the queen. Danny is the queen of making up new words. And we have to try and work out what she means with these new words. This one wasn't too difficult this morning, though. She said, morning, Stavo. At Stavo. I think she meant Stevo. Oh, she did. Oh, she's blaming her phone for it now. No, no. Okay. Good morning, Stavol.

0: Casey and the Sunshine Band, Give It Up. Can I touch you? Can I love you? Interbeast Radio 07396 951065. If you want a shout out from Stavo this morning, let me know and I'll do it for you, no problem whatsoever.
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When you hear that, you know it's summertime. That is the one. It just works in every way. It's just one of the, it's just there. Right, the text line's open, 07396951065. I'm Steve-O on The Breakfast Show. Not Stavo, Steve-O. I was just playing around a little bit there. Danny's on the text line. She's laughing. She thinks it's funny. Now, I'm actually quite honoured because I'm at the end of the month, I'm going out with Danny for the day.

The Mavericks dance the night away. 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Where's me clock? There it is. I found it. Right, it's... Oh, look at that. Is that the time? That's the time. Goodness me, it's 8:20 already. I need a bigger clock.

It certainly is. Right, let's have a look, see what's happening around the town. It's starting to get busy on the north side of town this morning. Clapham Road, slow moving at the bottom of Manton Lane, all directions there, pretty busy. Rest of the town's not looking too bad this morning, to be honest. I'm looking at the A1, the M1, and they're just busy as they would normally be, but nothing out of the ordinary. I've got no reports of accidents or incidents that you need to know about this morning. Now, if you see something that you can safely let me know, please do. But at the moment, I see nothing caused any problems. Great weather today, highs are 34 degrees.

0: degrees. Hazy sunshine this morning. It's going to be brighter this afternoon. Really warm this afternoon. UV index is high and so is the pollen count. That's warm as anything this afternoon. It's going to be scorchio, I think that's what the word is. And tonight, 15 degrees, 14, 15 degrees. So another sticky night's sleep for you tonight. If that's what you've been used to the last few days, you got it tonight. Tomorrow, a bit of respite. Temperatures dropping back a little bit to 28 degrees. And as we go through next week, temperatures are dropping down to what they should be this time of year, to an average average temperature. Now, there is some rain forecast for later in the week. Now, that could interrupt the River Festival. Let's hope not.
1: Ladies and gentlemen, this is Mumble number 5.

0: Mambo number 5. Carol's saying, a bigger clock for you then, Steve-O. Yes. Yes, please. Every time I need to tell the time, I can't find the clock in the studio, and it winds me up a little bit. I need one with a big face on it. You know the ones.
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0: Now, I asked David Clark to play a tune a few days ago, and he didn't play it. And the reason he didn't play it is because he hadn't got it. I do know that. That's why I asked him for it. He asked for a tune, and I know he hasn't got this one. I knew he hadn't got it, and that's why he didn't play it. But I've got it, and I'm going to play it for David Clark this morning, just to wind him up a little bit. And we're going to take you right back now to the 60s with an absolutely awesome summertime classic tune by the Beach Boys. It's called California Girls.

send that one out to David Clark this morning. Of course, David Clark does 12 till 2, Monday to Friday. He'll be on this afternoon at 12, bang on the dot. And he has that awesome quiz called Flip It and Reverse It. I'm going to get all three today. I'm going to concentrate and I'm going to get all three. I got one yesterday, one and a half, I think. So I did right yesterday. And of course, between me and David, we've got Frenchie. He does 9 till 12, an absolutely amazing show. Looking forward to that again, as always. Right, any plans for the weekends? Anything you're doing? I'll tell you what's going on the following weekend is Bedford River Festival. And if you're wondering what's going on down there, all sorts of stuff. Interbeats have an after party at the auction rooms. So if you fancy the after party with us from Intermeets, that's in the auction rooms from about 8 o'clock onwards, I think till about 2 in the morning, in the auction rooms, top floor, that's upstairs. It's going to be amazing. All the DJs are going to be down there playing some great tunes for you. There's going to be some drum and bass, some house, there's going to be some UK garage. It's all going to kick off down there. It's going to be absolutely amazing. So that's the after party, Riff Festival after party at the auction rooms, managed and set up by us here at Intermeets. It's going to be fantastic. Unfortunately, I'm not going to be at that one. No, I'm going to be playing at the Social Tap at the Riff Festival from 8 until 1. So if you fancy a bit of me and then a bit of the other stuff, it's all there for you. That's next weekend after the Riff Festival. Now, this next tune reminds me of a film. So which one is it, though? Have a think.

Summer in the City, used in the film Adele Boy and Rodney when they went off to California, I think it was, and they got in the caught in the swamp with the crocodiles and all that. Absolutely a fantastic film. Summer in the City, of course, absolutely just great summertime tunes this morning here on Interbeats. Right, it's coming up 25 to 9 already this morning. 25 minutes left of me trying to get loads of sunshine tunes in for you this morning. And next one I've got lined up for you is by Kid Rock, and it's called All Summer Long.

Now, if you want to shout out, I've got about 20 minutes, just over 20 minutes left. 07396951065. Text, WhatsApp, whatever you want to do. And I'll give you a shout out here on Steve-O's Breakfast Show, or Stavo, whichever one you're doing.

box fit class this morning. And you know me, I get confused quite easily, so I googled it. I had a quick look while I was doing that song. Box fit classes, okay, so this is what Carol's doing this morning, box fit. So what you do is they put you inside a big box, a big cardboard box, okay. There's different size boxes for different size people, and what they do is they put you in a box, tape it up with some parcel tape, quite a lot of it, and then they see how long it takes you to escape from the box. It's called box fit. There you go, you learn something new every day. Box fit classes, they put you in a box, tape it up, and see how long it takes you to get out. And I'll tell you, I reckon that's going to be quite hard and a good workout. Box fit, there you go.

Just a pinch of Madonna, that's Holiday. Kiosk Karen saying, good morning, Steve-O. Just got into the kiosk and saying, great summer tune, Steve-O. Thank you very much. I do try. Oh, and Carol, apparently I've got it all wrong. When I Google searched BoxFit, apparently I was looking at the totally wrong kind of website. Apparently, it doesn't involve any boxes. It just includes boxing gloves. So I got that totally wrong. Do apologise, but I'm learning. Every day's a school day, and she's saying, you are so cheeky, I won't tell you what I called you. Well, go on then, tell me. I don't mind. In CC now, this is Dreadlock Holiday. Intermeets Radio with me, Steve-O. Good morning.

10cc dreadlock holiday. Just to clarify, box fit classes do not involve boxes, okay? I got it totally wrong. Do apologise if I've confused anyone. I didn't mean to. I just looked at the wrong website and it came up with boxes and tape and stuff. And it was like, no, that's not box fit class. Box fit is to do with boxing gloves. There you go.

It certainly is. And it's Scorcio. Do you know the funny thing that people don't think about? The sun is always this hot, but it just seems hotter on Earth at the moment, or where we are. It's always this hot. It's never any cooler. It really isn't. Right, here's the summer of 69, Steve-O-Styley, all right? When I say Steve-O-Styley, listen.

Ah, the summer of 69, Steve-O Stiley. There you go. That's how I do it. Carol's saying, you should come and try some of these classes, Steve-O. Hang on a minute. You want me to come into a room with you wearing boxing gloves? Just going to end in pain, isn't it? No. Right, that's going to be done for your Friday, done for this week. Have a great weekend. Fingers crossed for tomorrow, everybody. We know what that's all about. The football tomorrow night. Come on, England, let's have it. Doing so much good for the country, giving us all a big lift, which we all need at some point, and it's doing it for us right now. Oh, we'll see you Monday morning bright and early to kickstart your brand new week. I'm going to play you out the tune I've played here every day this week in support of the England squad. I'll see you on Monday. Take care. Have a great one.

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0: It's Friday. It can only mean one thing. It's Shake a Leg Friday with Frenchie. I'm Sixth Floor, and I stay tuned into 106.5 Interbeats FM.
1: Interbeats Radio. The home of good music. Big shout out to Steve-O for the last 2 hours. Always a great show. Start your day the right way. And then it's me, 9 till 12. Shake a Leg Friday. Every Friday. Then DC with a lunchtime show.

a beautiful summer it is as well. Interbees Radio. Good morning, Mark. Good morning, Jackie. How you guys doing? Aaliyah, what's going on? Marlon. How you doing, Tasha?

How's everybody doing this morning? 9 minutes past nine. The 10th of July. Just a week away from Bedford River Festival. The second biggest festival outdoors in the UK.

We all come alive when we free. I won't let the pressure tidal on me. Arriving at my the scenes. Lots of views when you're chasing dreams. The struggles are as hard as it seems, so we get there by any means.

0: 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Another scorcher.
1: We're close enough.
0: Oh boy.
1: Could I lock in your
0: had a miserable night.
1: Baby.
0: I couldn't get to sleep. 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

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And meet me at the dance floor. It's the weekend.

Big shout out to AR, AR Performance, in partner. How you doing, boys? Big shout out to Aaron. Came through yesterday. We're gonna be doing some competitions. Maybe one of you lucky listeners can get yourself a free service and other things. AR Performance. Good morning, good morning. It's French. Bonjour. Souvlaki Station. Auction room. Good morning, guys. Volume, please.

Summer 2026. Everybody loves the sunshine. How you doing, Danny? 07-396-951-065. Get involved. 28 minutes past 9. Roy Ayres.

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I kid you not, within the hour it was totally dry. 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How you doing, sir?

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0: 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Just a couple of remixes.
1: Sunshine.
0: Drum and bass remix.
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World Cup 2026. It's been such a vibe. So enjoyable. People from all over the world coming together. Still not happy with Trump though, getting involved in a beautiful game. What happened yesterday? France 2, Morocco 0. Mbappe doing Mbappe things, even though he missed a penalty. He's on fire. They are the favourites, the French. Bonjour, but is it coming on? Kano, Bellingham, they're doing their thing. All stars, all flavours, let's switch it up in the sunshine.

0: Frenchie, can I have some breakfast now, please?
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3: How would I do this? Morgan Wallen.
2: Just trying to bomb.
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2: How do you explain ever falling in love with a guy like me in the first place?
3: Hey, Mustafa.
2: Around, say that I'm the worst.
3: Merhaba.

0: What's it look like I'm doing? It's Shake a Leg Friday. You know what time it is.
1: You know what time it is. It's 9:38. It's Friday. It's Platinum Lee. It's Dark Days.
2: Your coffee cup still in the sink.
1: Such a vibe.
2: Lip print fading faster than I think.
1: What's going on, Platinum?

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Remember your name. Good morning, my brother. To Linuch. It's a Bedford thing. You know, surrounding areas. Bonjour. It's French.

It's a Bedford thing. Platinum Lee. Lee Platt. That one's simply called Dark Days. Speaking about Bedford, this Monday, Drive Time Show, 4 till 6, in the building. Taking over. Alongside the Reloaded Boys. That's Lee and Daz. I'm going to be there hosting myself. Big shout out to Glenn C. He's going to be in the building as well. He gave up his Drive Time Show that day.

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1: live on Interbeats Radio 4 till 6 this coming Monday. That's Monday the 13th. Interbeats Towers. Make sure you lock in, tell a friend.

0: Then it's SJ. Good morning, SJ. Big shout out to you. Then Glenn C on the drive time. 6 till 8 is KC. Keeping it moving. All things UKG. Good morning, KC. And then the Reloaded Boys, Disturbing the Peace. You love music like that? That is a perfect show for you to lock into, all right? Dazza, Platinum. It's like a club in here. Them guys, they absolutely disturb the peace, let me tell you. Oh, boy.
1: Utah, go down now.
0: All stars, all flavors. It's Janet, Miss Jackson, Yuto on the remix. What? Got till it's gone.
2: Don't worry about me.
0: Good morning, Stacey Bass. Sammy's hat. Good morning, Keish. Otai Keisha. Hey Birdman.

now into this. Let's keep the flavors flowing. 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I like to. Still such a banger. It's Friday.

0: money. I know I'm gonna be at every Friday. I'll be listening to DJ Frenchy on Shake a Leg Friday.
1: Oh, yeah, yeah, yeah. Shouts out to you, Bailey. Every Friday, vibing with a Frenchman, Shake a Leg Friday.

0: 07-396-951-065. Chip and Bugsy. It's Friday. What you doing? You raving? Maybe you misbehaving. We got the flavors.
1: I'm on a weekend, dog.
0: It's the weekend. It's Friday. Eddie Craig,
1: on a weekend,
0: DJ Spoonie, MC Fizzy, Onyx Stone.
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0: Frenchie, can I have some breakfast now, please?
1: Bricky and Brunch with French.
2: That's right, Bricky and Brunch with the Frenchman. Of course, it's the breakfast and the brunch show all in one, 9 till midday, Monday to Friday. All right, that was Eddie Craig and them, Spoonie and them, Weekend. What's going on this weekend? I don't know what's going on this weekend. England's playing this weekend. Were you watching the game? You know what? I really want England to do well. I want England to win. When they win, the whole country wins. All right, if they win, we have to win the World Cup for that. So every bank holiday, we've got to win the World Cup for that. Let's have it, England. We need one more bank holiday this year. All right? We need one more bank holiday this year. Where are you watching the game? I'm positive, man. I'm positive. I hope Haaland has got ingrowing toenail. That guy's a beast, all right? Them guys are so prepared. They're the only team that brought their own food across the pond. They said, nah, Trump, we're not eating American food, all right? A lot of the stuff over there is banned all over UK, the things that they're putting in their food. So they said, no, we're bringing our own food, all right? We're bringing our own chefs, and we're on point. Haaland, I hope you've got ingrowing toenail, all right? That guy is serious. He could do nothing called game. Gets that one chance and he puts it away. He's dangerous. He's absolutely dangerous. So, where are you watching the game? What's going on next weekend? I'll tell you what's going on next weekend. The River Festival, 18th and 19th. Down the embankment. We've got a little after party as well after that as well. Interbeats Radio. All right. Shout out to all the DJs, all the presenters on the station as well. We've got a little River Festival after party at the Auction Room, 1 Duke Street in Bedford. All right. Big shout out to Goose, True Sounds, Wayne K, Soups, Alex C, Dizzy's there, Casey's there, Mark Louise, Glenn C, Reloaded Crew. I'm there as well. It's going to be a vibe, man. It's definitely going to be a vibe. Hope to see some of you guys down there, Auction Room, next week, Saturday. That's the 18th of July 2026. But it's about this weekend. England's playing. Is it coming home? Who knows? Let's have it.

0: Bricky and Brunch with French.
1: That's right. Bricky and Brunch with Francois. As we keep it moving, let me give you the happy song. You know them ones there that put a smile on your face. The weekend's here. Let's be happy. Big shouts out to DC. I know he likes this one. Hey DC.

in lockdown on this beautiful Friday morning. Time check, 19 minutes past 10. I would add into this. Sounds of Eric T. Simply called Heart. Bringing the heat through the speakers. Everything goes. All for your entertainment. It's Friday.

Sounds of Eric T. It's Cold Heart. 24 minutes past 10. It's Friday. It's the weekend. So what's going on today? Football-wise. 8 p.m. kickoff. Spain take on Belgium. I got my money on Spain. I definitely got my money on Spain to go through on that one. And then Tuesday the 14th, of course, you got France.

months against, who knows right now? We don't know right now. Argentina versus Switzerland at 2 a.m. Sunday, early hours of Sunday morning. All right. I don't know who's going to be staying up to watch that. But I tell you what, I could see Argentina going through.

0: Bricky and Brunch with French.
1: I want to say good morning to Debbie. How you doing, Debs? Can you feel it coming, Debbie? It's Marvin. Uncle Marvin. My body wants it. It's the weekend. 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

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Also out to Nicola. Good morning, Tracy. 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

0: French. Stacey Bass. How you doing, big sis? Into Beats Radio. Don't forget, next week.
1: Name existed forever means victory.
0: Stacey's got a little something.

0: Nas. 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
1: My name.
0: 4 till 6. Turno coming through. Alongside the Reloaded Boys. Dazza. Platinum Lee. Speaking of Reloaded Boys, check them out tonight. 8 till midnight. They've got the 4-hour shift. And they absolutely love it. If you ever saw them, you will see them sooner, right? We've got cameras going around the studio, meaning as we do in our radio shows, you'll be able to watch us on Facebook, on TikTok, on YouTube. You can listen to the shows again. There's so much going on and you will see them. They go crazy in here. It's like a serious rave in here when them two are in here. Big shout out to Joanna from Shefford. She says, I just arrived at the gym. She's working on that body. Speaking of that body, it's your body.

0: going to the gym, working on that body, that perfect summer body. Hey ladies, we see you.
1: Your body,
0: you're looking good out there.
1: Says a thousand words.
0: Ladies, I know you're watching some of the guys too.
1: And your body,
0: big shout out to Irish Sean.
1: Girl, I don't
0: dis- How you doing, Irish? You good, yeah? And there's so many good looking bodies out there. Listen, if you've got a window shop, make sure you've got the dark shades on. All right, I think my missus caught me window shopping, man. She swung for me. She absolutely swung for me. She said, how dare you, French? Hey, hey. Do you know, I wasn't even window shopping, babes. I had something in my eye. I was trying to rub something out my eye. You know what I mean? I was trying to rub. She thought I was window shopping. All right, I was not window shopping. Yeah, no, I wasn't. All right, so if you are going to window shop, fellas, you know I'm talking about window shopping. Look, but you can't touch. Look, but you can't buy. I mean, I'm walking with a missus. I was in town the other day. I was walking with my missus in town the other day, right? I kid you not. This guy, yeah, babes, you were looking good. You was definitely looking good. This guy starts looking at her, and he was looking at her so much. It's like he didn't realize I was there, right? And just as we got up close to him, he realized I was there, and he was so apologetic. How you doing, bruv? You all right? I don't care, though. I don't care. My guy, look, she was looking good. It's okay to window shop. We don't do jealousy, all right? You could look, but you do not touch. Your body. That perfect summer body. Health is wealth. But the question is, ladies and gentlemen, is it okay to window shop?

That's the question of the morning. Here's Karen, what are you saying? Of course it's okay. We are all human. But it's probably okay to do it when your partner's not around. She says, look, but no touchy. Looky, looky. No touchy.

Yes, Karen. She answered the question. And the question was pretty much simple. Is it okay to window shop? All you guys are in relationships. How would you feel if you're walking and your partner was window shopping at the same time? I mean, it don't really bother me. I play games with a missus sometimes, right? I play games, but it doesn't bother me at all. It's like, as I tell her straight, listen, babe, there's good looking people everywhere, all right? If you think somebody's good looking, it's no big deal to me. Right, it's no big deal to me at all. I tell you what's gonna happen. You're gonna be laying next to me later on tonight, so it doesn't bother me. Right, it doesn't. It's good to look. You can appreciate the finer things in life. All right, you definitely can appreciate the fine. I mean, you might be driving your dream car, then you see another car that looks even better than your car, and you think, you're not gonna buy that, are you? All right, you're not gonna buy that car. Maybe I worded that wrong, but what I'm saying is that it's okay to window shop. All right, it's not okay to those that are jealous. There's certain people, they'll absolutely lose it, even look at somebody else like, oh nah, it's okay. There's beautiful people absolutely everywhere. But how do you feel about your partner window shopping? Don't forget, guys, if you do that, make sure them glasses are absolutely dark.

0: Danny, what you say?
1: I think it's more about security of a person. If a person is secure enough in their own skin, they'll be less prone to be jealous. I agree. It's a healthy relationship that allow you to window shop without a problem. Of course, if you think your partner looks good, so does somebody else.

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Summer 2026, we're talking window shopping. If you're in a relationship, is it okay for your partner to window shop? Discreetly, of course. Don't take liberties. You can't just lift up your glasses, turn your neck, turn your whole body. That's gonna cause problems. I hope it does too. If that's what you do, I wish you problems. I don't want problems.

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0: grew up on Fresh Prince. 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
1: love me now.
0: To go back to school
1: if I was down,
0: and tell everyone.
1: Would you still?
0: They didn't care.
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0: 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You know, you think the character's real? He was like, where's Wellard?

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I got questions. 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

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CL Smooth, dog. 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King Joe on the remix.

Sons of Gangsta, Mass Appeal, Concrete on the remix. Hot summer's day. 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

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Nelly.

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0: So unless you've been stuck under a rock, you know it's World Cup 2026. Today's gonna be the day. And you know that England's playing tomorrow. They seem to have adopted this one as a song they all sing at the end of the games. Taking it to Manny. That's Manchester to you. Oasis.
1: The word is on the street that the fire in your heart is out.
0: DJ Z,
1: I'm sure
0: on the remix.
1: Before, but you never really had a doubt. I don't believe that anybody feels the way I do about you now.
0: When I come back on Monday morning,

0: sounds of Platinum Lee, Life Got Better, Midnight Horror Mix. The show is definitely coming to an end. DC's in the building. Big shout out to Danny. Danny says this tune, she loves it. It's another one from Platinum Lee. You know the guy's got a bunch of different bangers, and I play them all throughout the week at different times. DC's here. DC, what's going on?
1: I am mentally preparing for my show.
0: Mentally preparing. I've got a question for you, DC.
1: Yeah.
0: I asked this question earlier on. Danny got involved with this question, all right? So I want to hear what you got to say, right? Is it okay if you're in a relationship to window shop?
1: Well, the thing is, as long as you're not acting, look, everyone looks at everyone. I can look at a good looking woman and appreciate their beauty. I can look at a good looking man and appreciate it. Doesn't mean I want to jump either of their bones.
0: I hear that.
1: So it depends on whether you're knocking on the window or you're literally just looking through it.
0: No, I mean, shouts out to Kiss Karen. She goes, you can looky looky, but no touchy touchy.
1: Yeah. It's fair enough. And no talky talky.
0: No talky talky. Not even, you're right, love. How you doing?
1: Oh, that's different. That's unless you go, how you doing? And then there's a different connotation.
0: Oh, so there's a difference between how you doing and how you doing.
1: Exactly. Yeah, you know it. You know all too well, Frenchie.
0: And how about lifting your glasses and having a look and twisting your neck? Is that too much?
1: Well, I would do the opposite because I'm blind without my glasses. So if I'm lifting them, I don't know where I am.
0: Are you sure about that, DC?
1: Yeah, but also you've got to be careful of people with mirrored glasses because they don't need to lift them.
0: Oh.
1: Yeah.
0: Ooh, I see where you're coming from there, DC. Yeah. I see where you're coming from. And less of that, DC. I've got about a minute left or so. What's going on with DC's show today?
1: Well, we're talking about, there's a host pipe band for Anglia Water and Cambridge and stuff tomorrow at 1 o'clock. So I want everyone to know, text in and say, what do you want if you could ban one thing?
0: Let me ask you that question. If you could ban one thing, DC, in this world, this climate, the current world we're living in, what would it be?
1: Well, I don't want to get too deep because part of me wants to take it into a very, very deep level.
0: Okay.
1: So let's keep it light. So if it was light, Frenchie, what would you ban? Crocs?
0: I hate them with a passion. People should get 3 points on their license for Crocs. I can't stand them, DC.
1: There we go then.
0: Yeah. Give me something like DC. What would you ban?
1: Remember,
0: is it Uggs that the ladies used to wear? You know when
1: they all go to one side.
0: All go to one. I hated that look.
1: That didn't look great.
0: Don't ever bring those back, please. Yeah, I'll ban those as well. Yeah. On that note, I'm taking over DC's time. Make sure you stay locked because I know he's gonna tell us what he's gonna ban. It's gonna be a great show. Don't touch that dial. See ya.

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Good afternoon. Good afternoon is Interbeats Radio with me, David Clark, your lunchtime show host here every weekday, 12 till 2. And it's Friday, the 10th of July. Woohoo! And it's hot, hot, hot, hot, hot. Big shout to Frenchie for the last 3 hours. Catch him every weekday, 9 till 12. Thanks, Frenchie. Coming up in the next 2 hours, you can expect some great music, record of the week, and my daily music quiz, Flip It and Reverse It. Plus, it's a Friday, so it's on What's On as well. But first, this one goes out to Frenchie because I know he loves this one.

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0: Into Beats Radio. I'm a fireball at the moment. I am hot. Hope you're doing well. After the next song, we've got the What's On, What's Going On around in and around Bedford. Big shout to Danny saying, good afternoon, David. Good afternoon, Danny. Also, Philip said, what a way to start a show with Foo Fighters. Yeah, what a great song. So you may or may not know that the Anglian Water has recommended, well, going to be doing a hosepipe ban from 1 o'clock tomorrow in Cambridge. And I want to keep this lighthearted. So if there was something you could ban indefinitely or just for a day, what would it be? Probably this heat, I'd probably ban that. Let's keep it lighthearted because I could get very deep into this. And this is an entertainment lunchtime show. So what would you ban? 07-396-951-065. You can WhatsApp or you can SMS text or you can use our app if you're an iPhone user. Android coming very soon. Frenchie said he'd ban Crocs and Uggs. I can see that.
1: I'm a fireball.
2: 창이야, 좋아하는 랜덤 게임. 랜덤.

APT, Rose and Bruno Mars here on Interbeats Radio. So what's going on in and around Bedford this weekend? Saturday, there's a fundraising big book sale. 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

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That's the Place Theatre at 2 p.m. on Friday, free, but please book via the website. On Sunday, we've got the Bedford Flea Affordable Art and Local Produce Market. 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There's going to be music there as well, which is great. 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And lastly, on Monday, there's a wellbeing walk. Not Everything Sucks CIC wellbeing walk. 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No pressure either way. Meet outside the Swan Hotel at 6:15 p.m. and that is free as well. Not too shabby. Just remember, you can do what you want, live your life and be free.

Into Beats Radio with me, David Clark. You are making me laugh. Anglia Waters announced a hostpipe ban at 1 p.m. tomorrow. And I asked, what would you ban? And Sarah in Kempston's nailed it. Ban reply all emails. One person needs to know, not the whole company. I'm there for that. Lee in Bedford, leaf blowers at 7 a.m. on a Sunday, straight to jail. Harsh, but yes, annoying. Jade in Sandy, glitter. Just glitter. I'll still be finding it in 30 years' time. And this one, Mark in Biggleswade. People who stop dead in supermarket doorways. Absolutely. And this one is, oh, Dan from Brom. I'm going to leave it with this one. People who clap when the plane lands. I love that. If you want to ban something, it's 07396951.

Interbeats Radio. All she wants, Ace of Base. Oh, I don't think she wants a baby right now in this heat. It is too hot. I feel your pain. Well, I don't feel your pain at all. I think I'm hot, but if I was pregnant... Oh, if I was pregnant, I'd be rich. But goes out to everyone, every female pregnant at the moment. Must be awful. You're doing a great job. We're talking about, because there's the water ban from Anglia Water happening at 1 minute past one in the morning on Saturday. So as soon as you wake up, it's banned. So I was asking, what would you ban? Sophie from Bedford, rain 5 minutes after I've washed the car. Yep, fair enough. Michelle in Liddington, fruit stickers that never peel off properly. Absolutely. This one goes after my own heart here. Josh from Sharnbrook, people who don't indicate at the roundabout. It really gets to my, it gets my goat, okay? And I'm going to have to leave it there for now. I'll read out some more in a minute. Otherwise, I'll just get too annoyed. But if you want to join in, 07396951065. You're going to need that number anyway, because very soon, we've got Flip It and Reverse It. She played the

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0: Interbeats Radio. What About Us, Pink. She's so cool. It is 12:40 on the 10th of July, and you're listening to David Clark on the Lunchtime Show here every weekday, 12 till 2. But as it is 12:40, it can only mean one thing. It's time for...
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0: Are you all ready? For those of you who don't know how to play, I take three songs, I flip and reverse them round, and you have to guess the name of the artist and the song just for a bit of fun. I'm going to play it once, give you a clue, and then you get to hear it again. So let's have a first listen.
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Android is coming. So the hint is smoke. 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

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If you just tuned in, we are in the thick of Flip It and Reverse It. Danny in Bedford's got three quarters. I'll explain why in a minute. Chris in Kempston's got one. Jill in Toby's got two. Steve-O in Bedford's got three quarters. And Cordy in Deering's got three quarters. And the reason why you got three quarters is because you've named part of a band. And without Googling it, you've got to name the other part. So I will need the whole artist's names or band's names. So the clue is Smoke. Let's have a listen.

07396951065. Let me know the names of the artists, and that is the full artists, if there's more than one, and the name of the song, and just for a bit of fun. But at the same time, Steve-O, Cordy and Danny play this quite often, and they're pretty good. So I'm going to be, I should give them a point, I should not. I'm quite torn. Two songs back to back, and then I'll play them again. See if you get it right. Here on Interbeats Radio.

0: Adele rolling in the deep here on Interbeats Radio, and we're just about to find out the answers to the flip it and reverse it for the last day of the week. But Danny in Bedford's got one, Chris in Kempston's got one, Jill and Turvey's two, Steve-O, the breakfast show host, who normally is terrible at this, has two, so I've made it far too easy. And Cordy in Deerham does have all three. Do you have all three? Let's find out.
1: Flip it and reverse it.
0: Deep Purple, Smoke on the Water. Smokey Robinson and The Miracles, The Tears of a Clown. ABC, When Smokey Sings. Well done. Congratulations if you got any of those, but all three, very well done. On the text line, Cordy got all three above everyone else, but I'm sure a load of you at home got that as well. I'm going to play one more song before top of the hour, but don't go anywhere because I've got Record of the Week and some great tunes coming up. But I'm going to leave you for this hour with this song. It should be renamed Bill Withers' Extremely Hot Day.

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It's 3 minutes past one and you are listening to David Clark for your lunchtime show every weekday 12 till 2. If you've just joined us, you missed out on Flip It, Reverse It, but don't worry, we'll play it again on Monday for you. And if you want to get the lowdown, check out my Instagram, David Clark Radio. Talk about Interbeats, behind the scenes, and get you some clues as well. Plus, Ballad Belter, which is on Tuesdays and Thursdays, you can message me and tell me what ballad you want and why. And I'll dedicate it to you. That's how nice I am. Big mention to Louise in the car in Bedford. She's just come back from a checkup for a wisdom tooth. Ouch. I'm glad I don't feel your pain. We're talking about, because of the hosepipe ban on Anglian water, that's going to happen at 1 in the morning tomorrow. We are talking about, what would you ban? If you want to get involved, 07396951065. We've had some very funny ones at the moment. So can you add to that? My main one, which someone said, is no indication on a roundabout. Ban those people. Ban them. Right, it's a bit sunny. Let's just go to summer of 69.

After this one time, this is Shaggy, and you're listening to Interbeat 106.5 FM with my man David Clark. Holla at the boy.

Shaggy O'Carolina here on Interbeats Radio. That was nice of him to leave me a tag. We're talking about one thing that you would ban, and you are so funny. Gaz in Bedford, people who FaceTime on loudspeaker in a shopping centre like they're filming a documentary. Tracy in Kempston, now I'm going to go against this one. Raisins hiding in cakes pretending to be chocolate chips. I like raisins. I mean, I like chocolate chips, but I do like the raisins. Kevin Amptill, QR code menus. Just give me the menu. I'm hungry, not hacking the Pentagon. If you want to join in, what would you ban? 0739695105. And I do have an announcement. 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

Pato Banton grooving here on Interbeats Radio. It is 20 past one on the 10th of July. It's a Friday, yay! And you listen to David Clark, who does the lunchtime show every weekday, 12 till 2. Hello. And those of you who do know this, it's 20 past one, therefore it's time for Record of the Week. And it is the last time I'm going to play this as Record of the Week, but I always move them into my bag. That's old school with vinyl. I always move it into my main bag that I'll play every now and again as well. This one's called Move a Little Closer. Berry Wilds, Bob Shepherd and the Clubmaster. If you want to know a bit more information and get the track, then go to Instagram and go to my page, which is David Clark Radio, all one word. Let's have a listen.

That was the last play of my record of the week this Friday. Move a little closer. Go to Instagram and go to David Clark Radio, and you can see more about that song and Interbeats in general. Okay, let's go over to this next song. I don't know why. I've always loved this band, but the older I get, the even more I appreciate it. It's so smooth, the voice. This is Lighthouse Family, Ocean Drive, here on Interbeats Radio.

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We've been talking about one thing that you'd like to ban. And some of you make sense, some of you I'm concerned about. Sharon in Wootton said, family WhatsApp groups with 400 good morning gifts.

I couldn't, but I'd be out of there. Martin in Rushton, sat nav saying you have clearly reached your destination and you're actually in a field. Yeah, and I have to get this one. Jenna in Marston Mortain, Tupperware lids that fit every box except the one you need. I am so there. If you want to tell me what you want to ban, 07396 951065. Come on, it's Friday fun.

0: beautiful South Rotterdam here on Interbeats Radio. And a big announcement that the Android Interbeats app is now up on Play Store. And what's cool about that, you can listen to us wherever you are, obviously with internet connection. 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You can just tap that and you can text us there. Now, I'm going to play an advert that I always play, and then I'm going to talk to you about something.
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0: Now, I made that many, many years ago, and I want to update it, and now I've got the perfect opportunity, because next Saturday and Sunday, we've got the River Festival, and Interbeats, the whole family, we've got, we're going to be inside and taking over the Harper Centre tent. Anyone listening to the Harper Centre, I'm looking forward to seeing you again this year, and we're going to be in and around there. Now, I'm going to be there in the morning till about lunchtime 12, and I would like you, if you want to come up to me, and I'll get you to do a tag and then combine it to a brand new Interbeats Radio on David Clark's show. I'll have this tag and you could be, your voice could be on radio. That's pretty cool, right? So you're going to come up to the Russell Park near the, go to the Harper Centre, Russell Park next to the main stage, and come and look for someone who looks like me, and that will be me. And then I'll shove a microphone in your mouth. In front of your mouth, that would be weird. And you get to do a little recording with me, and then I'll edit together, and you'll be on radio. What do you think?

Sheryl Crow. Every day is a winding road, which is absolutely true. You're listening to Interbeats Radio. SJ's just popped into the studio because she's taken over from me at 2 o'clock. But we've got to have our little gossip first before we hand over. And she always brings spice to her life, so this one's for her.

Red Alert, Basement Jacks here on Interbeats Radio. I've got 10 minutes left of my show, and I'm going to pass you over to the wonderful SJ. 2 till 4, 4 till 6 drive time is Glenn C, 6 till 8 KC, and Reloaded finishing off 8 till 12. There's no reason to go anywhere.

Fats and Small turn around. I'm going to leave you with one more song. I just want to say thank you very much for listening. Join in to Flip It and Reverse It, as always. Record of the week, what's on, everything. Hope you have a lovely weekend. I'm going to play this, Pumping On Your Stereo by Supergrass, and I'm going to pass you over to the wonderful SJ. Have a great weekend.

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afternoon, good people. It's me, SJ, back for the ICU show this Friday. We've got an awesome funk-packed build show for you, so stay locked and listening. 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Or if you're nifty and you've downloaded the app, which is now on Android 2, you can message direct from there. Thank you very much for the wonderful David Clark for the last 2 hours of fun and good music. You have a great weekend, honey. Do you know what? He brings me so much joy. I come in early just to have a giggle, and I can guarantee I'm always crying with laughter. We all need a bit of David Clark in our life.

going to ease you in gently for today's show with a chill tune called Dominoes by Donald Byrd. Remember, it's Funky Friday. Thank funk, it's Friday. We got here. If you didn't melt away in the heat.

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What a tune. Nice and chilled to start with. And don't you ever get bored of this weather, because soon it will start to get cooler and then we're in trouble. Yeah. But for now, don't you ever moan about the heat wave.

That was Don't You Ever Heatwave. 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And you know what? You can't fake the feeling when you feel good and you feel right. And today I feel great. So thanks to Geraldine Hunt. She's going to introduce you into that. Can't fake the feeling.

Okay, we got another track for you. This one, Apollo Dan, you're going to love the title. Boom Clicky, Mr. Scruff Mix. Yeah, Boom Clicky, because he says my music is Pinky Plunky. I'm taking that, I'm taking that. So we got Mr. Scruff Mix coming up for you. You're locked into the Interbeats ICU show with me, SJ, here for you every Wednesday, Thursday and Friday, 2 till 4 for a musical explosion.

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1: Sorry, it was good.
0: But if he was in a starship, it wouldn't happen. So change your mobile, change your form of transport, because next track is You

So we've already mentioned Trinidad, and the next place I'm going to mention is Africa, because that's the next track, which is Shaft in Africa. Woo! Tune coming.

You know what? Thank Funkist Friday. We've made it through another week, another hot week we've made it through. And just as well it's Funky Friday because I'm able to play these funky tunes. Next track coming up for you is Funky NASA.

were listening to Funky Nasa. Love that. And we're going to keep the funk going for a British band. Next track, Cyanide. Bruh! Yeah, I'm talking to you. Bruh! No, that's what the track's called.

it's all right, people. It's all right. You're locked into the ICU show on Interbeats Radio with me, SJ. We're going to switch up the genres now. As Fridays, I like to have a little bit of funk and a little bit of reggae. So to start that off, we've got a little bit of Beres Hammond coming through. One dance. What can one dance do? A lot one dance can do.

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But for those of you who don't have it, 07396951065, and that's on text or WhatsApp, 07396951065. Tap me up, say hello.

I just had a message come in saying, pull up, halfway through the track. Nearly to the end, but don't worry. Mrs. Stephanie, the next track is for you.

Shouts going out to Val, Dennis and Maria in Forest Gate, East London. That's coming from DJ Dave. She's a queen. She's a queen. He is saluting his queens.

Just saying, this is one of those tracks that will get people's benefits removed, because when they can't move and this song comes up and then they're dashing the walking stick and dancing hard. Anybody know?

Yes, what a tune. Thank you for this one. And let me thank and give a shout out to DJ Jan, who puts all my tracks together for the show. So loving that. And let me give a shout out to DJ One Tony in Chingsford and Darren and Beverly Jane. And that is coming from DJ Dan. We're going to change up the genre again. Mind Blowing Decisions by Heatwave. What a tune.

I'm going to give this one a shout out to my main man, Rob. I know he's going to be singing his heart out to this. He's got an awesome voice. I need to get him to do a jingle on my show. So, Rob, if you're listening, are you up for doing a jingle for my show, singing your little heart out? I've got a couple of tracks I think you'll be wicked on.

and going straight from Mind Blown Decisions Heatwave into Concrete Jungle by Little Beaver. This one's going out to Jules, whose birthday's next week. It's my birthday next week too.

Living in a Concrete Jungle by Little Beaver, awesome track. And DJ Dave, yeah, let's work that out. Let's get hold of Glenn C and you can sort that out for me. His profession is jingle making. Ooh, one of. He's multi-talented.

We're going to be staying in my funk file for the next few tracks. We've got Just Kiss My Baby by The Meters coming up next. And you're locked into the ICU show with me, SJ.

funk tracks by The Meters, Just Kiss My Baby. You're currently locked into Interbeats Radio with me, SJ. And thank you to DJ Jan for selecting all the tunes producing the show. He does an awesome job.

Yes, that was The Meters, Just Kiss My Baby. And you can't have a Friday funk day without playing the godfather of soul. So the next track coming up is going to be James Brown, Let a Man Come In and Do the Popcorn.

the wonderful voice of James Brown with his amazing band. He kept them tight on point. So if you want to get involved in the show, you can message in on 07396951065 or download the app available on all platforms now, and you can message direct through. We're going to change it up with another funk track, but this time it's coming from Four Heroes. Hold It Down, Bugs in the Attic. Everything funky goes on a Friday.

Now, if you've been enjoying the tunes today, thank you, thank you. Stay locked and listening, because straight after me on the 4 till 6 Drive Time Show is Glenn C, and then followed after him with Casey.

those that work Monday to Friday, don't worry, your work's nearly done. For those of you working this weekend, a pity for you. I hope it's an air-conditioned environment. But set your spirits free with the good music coming from Salt next.

The time is now 3:30 on Friday the 10th of July, and you're locked into the ICU show with me, SJ. And this is Tia Marie.

The beautiful voice there of Tina Marie, Casanova Brown. And we're going to go to another classic, iconic woman, Chaka Khan. I am every woman. Yes, I am. All my multiple personalities, I am every one of them. You're locked into the ICU show with me, SJ. Okay, people, it's time to sing your hearts out to this one.

Yes, I'm every woman, and I'm going to give a shout out to DJ Steve. I think he's trying to get on being a woman, but that's okay. That's okay. You're a man. That's okay. Next track coming up, Ordinary Love. It is now 4:15. Where's the time gone? We've had an awesome show, so thank you for your ears. You've been locked in with me, SJ.

And don't forget, you can download the app. You can take us anywhere you can, whether you're an Android user or other phone user, and you can message direct through on the app. So download it and message me.

Following Ordinary Life by DJ Spinner and Adu, we're going straight into Lauryn Hill, X Factor. She's certainly got the X Factor.

0: iconic album from Lauryn Hill there. That was the X Factor, awesome tune. So we're down to the last two tunes of the show. So thank you very much for your ears for the last hour, 2 hours. And I'll be same time next week, Wednesday, Thursday and Friday, 2 till 4. Until then, enjoy the last couple of tunes. Trying to Get Next to You by Arnold Blair is the next track.
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thank you for your ears for the last 2 hours. Stay locked and listening, because you've got Glenn C on the Drive Time show straight after me. And then after him from 6 to 8, you've got Casey. And you don't need to touch that dial except to turn it up. Next track and the final track of the show is Dreams.

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Thank you, SJ.

a special shout out to Agent Marlow. Top geezer. Been working on the hard work behind the scenes, getting a

Hard Soul Pressings, House Heads, Glitterbox. Big up to the record labels. Keep them coming. Also got a couple of exclusives as well. It's from our very own KC. Literally sent me four tracks that he's been working on.

of Inner Beats DJs on the night. Goose, True Sounds, Wayne, Soups, Dizzy, KC, Frenchie, Mark Luisi, myself, Reloaded Crew, and a very special guest.

Check this out, brand new Louis Vega with Tony Momrelli and Mosaki Mori. Touch the Sky. It's coming out on Nervous label. Not for a while.

So this is on a white label, not sure of a release date yet, by Sovanis, called Liquid Sun, with Chris LeBlanc.

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Loads have been in my inbox this week. This is I'm Sorry, Lydia. No idea where this come from.

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It's on both stores. Easiest way to get involved and listen and message.

Just did a fair bit of trick traffic. A421 approaching the Black Cat as usual, and a bit on the A603 approaching the Sandy roundabout on the A1. All other routes looking pretty mighty fine. Let's take a look at the weather for the next few days. It's going to be warm, warm and warm. Highs today of 33 degrees. Lows tonight will be 15. Plenty of sunshine ahead. Still.

highs of about 30 daytime temperature and 17 or 18 nighttime temperature. Goes up to Thursday, plenty of sunshine. Who is it who said it's going to rain for the River Festival? Ah, yes, Steve-O.

Don't forget, yeah, I'm going to keep going on about it. Our app is now live on both the Apple Store and the Android Store. Go and get them. Let me know what you think. I'm biased because I helped design it. But naturally, I'm going to say it's rather cool.

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from KC Stables. 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Andrea Mendez. This is a KC's choo-choo.

to the DJ Wayne. How we doing, bro? He's liking this one. 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

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This is a KC Testament re-rub. Out to the Dazza. How you doing, bro? He's saying, no, it's not bad, bro. That weren't bad. Tough man to please.

Then you've got Open Being for a special set from 8. Then you've got the Bosses, the Reloaded crew. All your drum and bass needs from 10. Don't touch them dials.

Oh, yes. Well, I'm talking about special guests. Join the Reloaded crew on Monday. I've actually given up my drive time show to fit this in. So you've got the Reloaded crew coming your way Monday on drive time 4 till 6. Hosted by Frenchie as well. With a very special guest, none other than Turno. He's going to be at the Interbeach Studios on Monday, drive time. Do not miss it, trust me. Just going to say a few things, have a little chit-chat with the Reloaded crew. So that's Monday, drive time from 4. The Reloaded crew with special guest Turno and Frenchie, of course. I'm actually going to be in the building as well. Can't wait to see that one. My daughter says, can I come, Dad? I love Turno. Yeah, go on then. So she's booked the afternoon off of work.

So time's running out. Yeah, I've got just about time to drop one more after this. This is Hard Soul and the Rogues reconstruction of Caracho. Don't touch those dials. KC's inbound.

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It's the Feeding Friday. Playing the latest in UKG. Kicking off with a bit of Liquid Step, as I like to call it, from Experimented Tom. Local artist, actually, but doing things on a national level. A track called Life Spark. Up next, a track from Solo Suspects called Surrender.

Spencer, my man Mark over there in Spain, locked in. Mr. Soviet himself. Also, shouts to Glenn C. Thanks for the help. I get so confused with all this technology. I really do. Shouts to everyone locked in on Mixcloud on the live stream right about now. DJ KC, Interbeats FM. Also, shouts to my man Johnny G. Thanks for this one.

into the show or text into the show, should I say? Our text line, WhatsApp number, so it's absolutely free. 073 96 951 065. Just put your message, simple as that. Get straight through to us here in the studio.

Sambuca. The female version, love that. Two in a row from Brooksy. Having been to see ya. UB40 at the weekend, I thought I'd play you this. A cover of their great classic, 1 in 10. They performed it on Saturday. I say his voice is not quite as good as it was back in the days, but hey, he must be about 65, 70.

From Cherry Blossom, that's her name. Track called Watching You Twirl. Up next, another track from the same EP called Love Is Wicked. Friday night, we're catching the feeling. UK Garage, 3 to 8. Dropping a few ladies' vocals for you on a nice hot summer evening.

0: How you feeling, Mr. Sparks? 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Ram Jam. Thank you very much. Move it to 9, 9, 9.
1: 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Drop two bars and the crowd get hype.
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represent for the lords of dance ram. Now they're gonna get out of and try now, that's part of the plan. Original Dan, there's only one Mr. Sandman. Fumble, popular and late and some can't understand how to set pattern and slang. Wanna follow and be like me. Followers play through, won't ever land. Let me burn down the place, cool.

pull up that, pull up that. Activation, pull up that. Activation, activation, pull up that. Activation, pull up that. Activation, lovers, pull up that. Activation, pull up that. Activation, activation, pull up that. 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

a new twerkers anthem, like a neat sorted. Either that or a public service announcement. Friday UKG, we're going in. Brand new bangers.

gonna finish on this. Miley Cyrus, believe it or not, Wrecking Ball. It's a wicked remix. A DJ Pogahito. We'll leave you on this one. Whatever you're doing this weekend, enjoy. Do remember, Interbeats at the Auction Room.

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I'll see you next Friday. Same time, same place, 6 to 8, into Beats.

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This has been a Bless Up Tribe Hard Trance special here on Into Beats Radio. Big respect to Fuda Wocket for that first hour, and Chema raising out for this last hour from 9. As always, big respect to Jot Maxi on the cover art, and JMH for the audio engineering. And much love to everyone that's been in tune. Dazza and Lee up next. Have a blessed one.

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You got muscle. 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

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All these rappers, all these better understand that I'm reckless. 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Yeah, I'm on your little

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1: 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And I'm not really one of those dudes that does that voice. 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
1: 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We play the biggest and baddest tunes around here. So you know, whenever I'm in town, I'll

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